0: $9. Traffic. Near Robinson Terrace, New York, Lincoln George Union 5678. Lincoln George Union 5678.
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2: Zimas. Hancock EMS spawning 2656 Upper Woods Road, Buckingham Township. 7-year-old male fallen, head injury with a seizure. Hancock EMS responding 2656 Upper Woods Road, Buckingham Township. 7-year-old male fallen, head injury with a seizure. Now it's 8:20.

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1: 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Wayne has car 13 route, extended ETA. They also have a helicopter on standby. 7-year-old male fallen with a head injury, seizures.
0: Dispatch, is it 7-year-old or 70-year-old?
1: 07. Again, 07-year-old male.

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Dallas Valley EMS, County Ambulance 3262, Medic 51, need a response, 183 Montgomery Ave, Dallasville, 25-year-old male, delusional, in and out of consciousness, ALS response. 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

Towns VA Mass County Ambulance 3262 Medic 51 need a response 183 Montgomery Ave, Town of Colchester. 25-year-old male, delusional, in and out of consciousness, ALS.

Chester.

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0: Stanford. 401, complaint wall, 56, so we're now, 25-year-old male, altered mental status, possible drug-related. Delaware 8. 401.
2: I'll be clear that arrest subject released on the PN figures in Colchester.
0: Essentially, you met a 20-year-old in Montgomery Ave, town of Colchester, 25-year-old male, delusional, possibly drug-related, in and out of consciousness.
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ALS. 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New response, 33 Russell Lane, Town of Courtright, 81-year-old male, falls, ALS.

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2: Delaware, Headwaters 3362.
1: 3362.
2: We're in room basic level.
1: 126. Now we're 3262. Correction, 362.
2: What?
1: 81-year-old female, alert, talking, breathing. She has been on the floor since Saturday.
2: Where is she?
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1: 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We have law en route from Walton and Delhi. 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
1: ALS assist 33 Russell Lane, Town of Corte, 81-year-old female falls with a head injury. ALS.
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2: We got an ETA on law.
1: One was coming from Walton, one from Downsville. 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

0: 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Then America, Montgomery, I'll go up and see what's going on.
1: 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Again, 183.
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293262. 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This time you can stand down. Hey. 138.

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Bridge Street, East Branch, call reporting, erratic operator. They're stopping a stop sign near Grudge Lincoln, Union Boy, 5619. Again, be on the lookout. 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
1: 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Is it going to be 411 or 407?
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1: Over to Bassett 2220. Carson Station, freight complaint, noise complaint, 63 Lee Hollow Road, town of Avina. Form 1407 complaint, Darda 415 specification. Received Darda 429 specification.
2: Made in Meredith, Delhi.
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4: 20 placements.
1: Received DAR 415. 415, you're going to be on close available units. If you could respond, 63 Lee Hollow Road, town of Avina, for a noise complaint. Car reporting his neighbors are grinding, cutting, and welding in a barn across the road. States they have also cut knotweed and left it in a stream, which the caller was told was a protected stream. Advising negative noise ordinance in the town of Avina. Darda, Carson Station, spreading complaint to be on by 4 and 5, Dilworth's clear, 2222.

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0: 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I'll point that way if 429 needs help on Grand Gorge.
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0: subject. He is not marking for the night. 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
1: 2241. 45, could you point towards the village of Delhi to assist 429 on that bird not in progress?
0: Yeah, I'm in progress.
1: 2241, Delaware 1C32, did you copy 415's in room?

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Update on the location. It's going to be the State Highway 357 overpass.

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1: 24.
0: Can you just confirm eastbound, westbound, please?

0: out at last.
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2: 2-4 Delaware. 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
1: 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I don't know where that piece of concrete would have came from.

0: 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Lincoln Tom Edward, 9686. Order request, RC Silver.
1: 506.
0: Gonna be right where the on-ramp comes on.

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directions, BOLO information, State Highway 23 Grand Gorge at the country store. Caller reporting black Chevy truck was tailgating, trying to pass with oncoming traffic. Pulled into the gas station. Again, be on the lookout for a black Chevy truck currently at the country store in Grand Gorge. Was attempting to pass unsafely. Now one's clear, 825.

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1: 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You're responding. 6210 Female Road, Masonville. 67-year-old female, difficulty breathing, ALS response. Follow standby, 93.

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0: 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If you can start toward domestic in progress, 37060 Highway 268 in Hancock. Caller Haley Christian reporting that Lainey Christian came to the address and was screaming at her 4-year-old sister, threatening to harm them. It was physical. The grandmother has now taken Lainey home at this time.
1: Received.
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0: Show me to the scene, do they have anything else?
1: City reports water flow back motion activation. Yeah, 1037.

Charlie 1 Delta.

first responders. Hello, is EMS, Bell County Medic 51. You're responding 140 Forest Lane. 38-year-old female, possible stroke, now unresponsive.

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1: Staff first responders, Hiawatha VMS, Star County Medic 51, you're responding. 140 Forest Lane, 78-year-old female, possible stroke, now unresponsive. That was anybody, 1031.
0: That was on 813. 813 is in route.
2: 379 at 1031.
0: That was on 8-1-3.

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0: All right, CBI alert at 10:42. Some 8-year-old female, possible stroke, car reports mumbling. Now not responding to the caller, is breathing.
1: Steve. 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
0: Yeah, go ahead. We can get other people here.

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I need you to respond. 65561 State Highway 10. Set up an LV for inbound. LifeNet 71. Stanford Fire, I need you to respond. 65561 State Highway 10. Set up an LV for inbound LifeNet 71. Dollar standby 1058.

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0: Yeah, LZ Command, we're approximately 1 to 2 minutes out. Just give us a brief LZ description. Fires and hazards.
1: Roger that, LifeNet 71. You have a 65 by 65 blacktop pad with a white circle in the center of it, marked off by four cones. You have some trees to the northwest corner of the LZ and a radio tower coming off of the building to the southwest corner in power lines, paralleling Route 10 running north-south. Everything else is wide open. We'll see you when you get here.
0: 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Good copy on all. 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
1: LZ Command, we have an LZ in sight. Doing a high recon, and we'll be down shortly.
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1: Federal EMS needed to respond in the area of 7806, State Highway 357, for a possible motor vehicle accident, iPhone crash detection.

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EMS need you to respond in the area of 7806 State Highway 357 for a possible motor vehicle accident, iPhone crash detection. No, it's in about 1128.

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0: 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Mutual aid agreements, Hancock and East Branch, AMA, all fire calls along Yeti's Fire District, East Meredith for the pumpers to any fires in Pinder's Corners District. This concludes your announcements. The door is clear. 1202.
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1: Who is it? 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

0: 576.
1: Go 576.
0: 576, Tammy called from 134 Delaware Street, reporting that mail is again in the store. Would like you to respond.

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0: 576. 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She said the male is back to make amends. However, he has no money. She would like police to respond.
1: Received.
0: 1304.

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1: Thank you, Stanford units responding. 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
1: Relay 5713-2761, en route at 1306. Caller states her fire alarm went off earlier today, approximately 15 minutes ago, and has gone off again about 6 times. Caller's in apartment 109, but believes the alarm's coming from 209.
0: Copy that.
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0: Alpha and 576 are clear for liquor store. 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
1: 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You can show me route to 50 Main Street in the village of Unadilla for a complaint through troop.
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1: 1435. 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

for? It's going to be New York Reg 53263 Nora George 53263 Nora George. I ran it. 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

0: computing.
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0: 576, we have a file 160 Delaware Street, West Branch collision. 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
1: Lower it.
0: VIN number 4, Sam 4, Boy Tom, 62 Charles, 937-113-060. Should be a red or silver colored Subaru Baja.
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1: Gonna be out with an individual with Alzheimer's trying to walk to Margaville. I'll be right here on Main Street in town.
0: Received 1453.

stations, priority complaints, two car property damage, motor vehicle accident, 6655, County Highway 28, Town of Hancock. State police unit's not available. 424 in a domestic, 410 motor vehicle accident. Now no cars and stations, priority complaint to be handled by next available. Now it's clear, 1454.

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0: 465-704-903. 45-year separate is valid. E.M. Edward Mary expires. Date of birth 31 for Jeffries. Dysphonic.
1: Basically.
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and stations, Bolo information, erratic operator, Rathbun Hill Road, near Beckman Road, approaching State Highway 23. Be on the lookout for a black Chevy SUV. Caller reports all over the roadway, almost hit another vehicle, almost hit the guardrails. Now swerving into the ditch, New York registration, possible registration, Henry Nora 7760. Again, be on the lookout. Crosser Hollow Road approaching State Highway 23 for a black Chevy SUV all over the roadway. 911's clear, 1510.

the station's Volo information update. Vehicle has turned onto State Highway 23 from Prosser Hollow, headed towards Oneonta. Again, be on the lookout for a black Chevy SUV all over the roadway, in the ditch, almost hit the guardrails. 911 standby, 1501.

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Downville EMS, need you to respond 28343, stay highway 206. While on scene, requesting evaluation of a subject that was in about 1518.

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0: you show me out at the jail, ending 32437, 32437.
1: Thanks, you're just connecting.
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0: I got one male in custody for 1192. 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

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Need to respond to 8343, State Highway 206. 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
1: 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Your RO is a not on file.
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0: Received. And New York separate is going to be 8940-13286. That's 8940-13286.
1: Zero, that separate's valid. CDLBM, Boy Mary, expires date of birth 33 for George Sanford.

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0: Charles Adam John, 4939, Charles Adam John, 4939.
1: Five, that's valid. 2012 Subaru Impreza, color gray, expiring 129/27. Registered to Elizabeth Walker. Your RO is a valid. 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
2: New York, Lincoln Paul, Lincoln 3333. Lincoln Paul, Lincoln 3333. Gonna be Andy's Road. And I'm gonna have a second red when you're ready.
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1: New York, Lincoln King Sam, 1849. Lincoln King Sam, 1849. Andy's Road.
0: Five, that is valid. 2004 Buick color tan, expiring 6/3/28 to a Kira Hunter, Stanford address. RO is a valid. D. David.
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2: 33, SP Margaville, walking complaint.
0: Received 33, are you going to be able to brake?
1: Affirmative.
0: Received, if you can respond, 121 Alder Pond Road in Bovina. Caller stating that her husband has hit her. He has Alzheimer's. This has never happened before for the caller.
1: Received.
0: 161.
3: 457, nowhere.
0: 457.
3: Could you reach out to the SP unit chasing a black Dodge Charger on 23 in Davenport and let him know that the car went up County 10?
0: Marie, Delaware to 1C32.
4: 32, copy, thank you.
0: 1631.
1: 15 Delaware issuing.
0: Issuing, 1631.

0: just turned down to Calhoun Hill. I'm going to run up there quick just to see what the situation is, waiting the SP unit as well.
1: Received SP units for coming from the Margaville area. Caller is locked in the bathroom at this time.
0: Recio should be there in about 4 minutes.
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0: You go again with that address for the domestic.
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0: you have an ETA and EMS?
1: EMS is coming from Morganville Hospital. We would just dispatch them.
0: I see, we'll be in.
1: 1652.
2: Assign me to 6686, 6686. 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
0: Be advised, I had a pending welfare check at that
1: apartment. So, unit in route, paramedic.
2: Sure, yeah. The caller said he was not next to the female. She's barely breathing. There's going to be a dog outside on a chain, but we're not
1: receiving
2: the way of access into the house.
1: Thank you.
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Non-standby, 1701.

0: warning, Dolan. If you could clear me that, put me on 6685. 6685. I'm going to be out on Water Street. I'll be secure here. I'll advise when I clear.
1: Delaware.

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3: 10, you're clear last. 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
0: 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Snake Hill Road, intersection of Barrow Blood Road, Franklin. Cars reporting two cows in the roadway.
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0: 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Felony complaint domestic 9131 County Highway 23, Sydney. 410-429 Hancock 1C221C24 out of the boat. 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
0: 24, need to respond 9131 County Highway 23, Sydney. 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

0: Cruiser Station 30 complaint, 2 car motor vehicle accident in the area of 13501 to Highway 357 Franklin. Toyota 400 says.
1: Franklin Fire, Franklin EMS, Turtle EMS, Door County 3263, need a response. Near 13501 to Highway 357, there's an only out golf course for a 2-car NVA with possible injuries with airbag deployment. Vehicle still in the roadway. Franklin Fire, Franklin EMS, Turtle EMS, Dower County 3263.

0: fire, Franklin EMS, Trogo EMS, Door County 3263. Any response, in area of 13501 State Highway 357 near the Oleout Creek Golf Course. For a two-car MVA with airbag deployment, possible injuries.
1: 911, 552 is on scene.
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0: Caller stated possible injuries with one occupant. Airbag deployment in one vehicle, unknown how many occupants in one of both vehicles.
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0: 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For a 2-car MVA with possible injuries and airbag deployment. No standby, 1724.
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0: 3 hours.
1: 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She shows clear from us.
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2: 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I got a passenger in the one car with a laceration, possible neck or back injury.
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0: Delaware, that is going to be served 1715. 1715 is time of service.
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0: 1734.
2: 527 Dollar.
0: Go ahead.
2: Oh, yeah, at that apartment by the down zone mini mart.
0: 1734. Yeah, in the area, 1734. 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
0: All right, civil start next available. Is that second vehicle going to need a tow?
1: That's a negative.
3: 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Negative contact at the apartment. 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

0: Franklin 2. 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
2: One, two, and five, yo, time and call, 1713-1713, yo, CAD, 3781-3781.
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0: 527, over.
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0: That party's gonna be in good health working at the schoolhouse. I'll be landlining you shortly for the phone number for the phone.
1: Oh, I see, thanks.

0: EMS in response. Your fire station for a 25-year-old male that was in an assault with injuries. Sounds really EMS. In response, your fire department for 25-year-old male that's there with injuries to the jaw from an assault. No, stand by, 1745. 1462.
1: They're being assaulted.
0: Theater at the spot.
1: Well, if he was walking to the firehouse, it's going to be 25-year-old
0: male. At Fox, 1745. Can you see what his name is?

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1: 54768. 54768.
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4: You can show me route to 1194 County Highway 35 for a possible domestic via Tigo.
2: 527 Delaware, I'm going to need an EMS out here, please. 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
3: Police, we dispatched EMS.
2: Appreciate it.

0: Roger, seven over.
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0: 125, did you copy?
1: I'll be out shortly.

Pennsylvania, second activation, ambulance in response 151166 Stanley 30, Downsville Fire Department. 25-year-old male, injuries to the jaw from an assault. Downsville EMS, second activation, ambulance

Second Division, ambulance in response, 15166 Stanley 3rd, Downsville Fire Department, for 25-year-old male, injuries to the jaw from an assault. I'm standing by 1752.

3262, need a response, 15166 Dallas 30, Downsville Fire Department, for a 25-year-old male, broken jaw from an assault. Tower County 3262.

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0: You see if Downsville has a driver for the ambulance here.
1: We've heard nothing out of the station. We have that Cali Lincoln route from Hamden.
0: Received. 525 is going to have the individual in the back of one of the Downsville ambulances right now looking at him.
1: Received 1756.

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0: 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In response, your fire department for a 25-year-old male with a broken jaw from an assault. No, same way. 1757.
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2: Caller's reporting her daughter has ransacked the house. Has not threatened anybody. Doesn't have access to weapons. Believe no drug or alcohol use.
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0: 1065 Delaware. 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
2: So your caller we contacted stating she'd like to cancel now.
3: You can stand down, down call your message. You're going to be en route to DVH with that mail.
0: Received. We'll still be en route. 4510.
2: 527
0: Delaware.
2: Good.
0: We're going to be en route to DVH. Downsville is going to be transporting. I'm going to be following.
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0: 1C24 Delaware, data check. 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Middle initial A is an Adam. Last name O'Brien. Ocean Boy Robert Ida Adam Nora. Date of birth 10/9/65. 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If you could just advise of any OPs.

0: my daughter's on it.
1: I want Franklin 2.
0: New York, Lincoln Paul Robert,
2: 6492.
0: Lincoln Paul Robert, 6497.
1: Franklin unit, clear the scene, return to quarters.
2: Two clear, returning, 1803.
3: 415, that's valid, expiring 11-26-2026, 2015 GMC Sierra, color white, to a Casper gray out of Delancey.
2: Two four.
3: One C 24, that subject comes back non-driver ID.
4: No
3: OPs. For the CAD, we have a prior OP as well as the order of dismissal.
2: Raise it.
4: 911, Bovina 562.
2: Yeah, 562, returning to quarters.
3: Returning, 804.
2: One C, 15 Delta.
3: 15.
2: The road's going to be opened up momentarily. I'm going to be providing an courier transport to that male involved in V1 to AO Fox 5032.
3: Oh, I see. 18.

Resident Homeowners. This is your 1800 announcements for Tuesday, August 4th. 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

0: Charles EMS. Headwaters EMS, new response, 1119 Champlin Road, Harpersfield, for a 55-year-old male, sick person. Headwaters EMS. Headwaters EMS, in response, 1119 Champlin Road, Harpersfield, 55-year-old male, sick person. On standby, 1807. $418.
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Command Coordinators, Cook's Falls Fire, AMR, Davenport Fire, Delhi Fire and EMS, Delaware County, EMS, no emergency, pager test only.

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0: 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Hobart Fire EMS. Martinville Hawksville Fire. 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No emergency, pager test only.
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0: Vinyl One. Yeah, we just got dispatch for an MVA 28-6. What do you have for details?
1: Ambulance arrived on scene of a Jeep in the ditch. No occupants nearby. Though returning to quarters, we started law. 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
0: Thank you.
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You're responding in the area of 2032 Rathbun Hill Road, one car MVA, unknown injuries. Thunderstorm Spire East Meredith, first responders, Delaware County 3263.

0: 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First responders, Delaware County 3263, you're responding in the area of 2032 Rathbun Hill Road. One car MVA, unknown injuries. 911 standing by 1837.
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2: D1 copy, I'm on County Route 33, about 10 minutes out from the scene.
1: Would you like to intercept with them?
2: I certainly can. Where would they like me to intercept them?
1: B362, where would you like to intercept with Medic 51? They're about 10 minutes out on County 33.
0: Here's 1-0-2333.
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2: 51, copy.
4: Mail that. 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
1: Back 51.
0: Proceed to the intersection of 29 and 33. I'll meet him there. I'm already at the intersection 33 and 23.
1: Copy.
2: I heard 33. I didn't hear the first part.
1: Yeah, 33
2: and
1: 29.
3: Where is
2: it?
3: Denver 911, Stanford 5. Have Medic 51 meet headwaters at County Route 29 and 23. Cole's truck garage. They're intercept right there.
0: One copy direct.
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0: Alright, Steve. I'm out with the RO. There's a language barrier. He's 10-4.

0: be up there on the right. Yeah, I see him.
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Marble Hawksville Fire, Marble Hospital EMS.

0: 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In response, 36 Bridge Street, fresh down for inbound LifeNet 71. On standby, 1939. 36, 2 Delaware. 3262. 262 is in room. Straight out, 1939. Give me a 90-year-old female, abdominal pain after eating, really bad cramps. She is a diabetic, unknown sugar levels.
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0: 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That vehicle's been removed. Accident exchange form issued.
1: Royce, do you need back on that prior cab?
0: I spoke with that individual. He's 10-4 now. I'm clear of that as well.
1: 1949.

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